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from the Tri-Arc Weather Center. Here's a look at your forecast. Mid-70s and clear for the overnight hours. The humidity really kicks in over the upcoming weekend with high pressure off to our south circulating a lot of warm and humid air in from the Gulf Coast states. Sunshine on Saturday, upper 90s. The heat index, 105.

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0: 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This is 24/7 news coverage with Rick Walker.
1: Officials say a man's died after falling into a rice grain bin south of Brinkley on Monday. Pulaski County Office of Emergency Management, which assisted with a response, said a man became trapped inside a 40,000-bushel rice bin Monday morning. Officials say the incident happened at a grain operation on Highway 49, about 3 miles south of Brinkley. Well, on the morning of July 4th and this year's 250th birthday of the U.S., City of Searcy announced in a press release plans to build a veterans memorial at the corner of Veterans Boulevard and Recreation Way, and that donations were being accepted, along with the online link to the webpage. Four renderings showing different vantage points of the planned memorial were also released as part of the campaign. Well, Bill Morton, a veteran and member of the Wolfhounds Motorcycle Club, talked to Tri-Arc Radio about that memorial. You can hear that interview at triarcradio.com. Well, Arkansas marijuana sales totaled $140.3 million for the first half of this year, marking a slight decline from the $144 million recorded during the same period last year, which stands as the state's highest six-month total. Data from the report indicate the average purchase at a state dispensary, about $75. I'm Rick Walker in the First Community Bank Tri-Arc 24-Hour News Center, where community comes first. 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
2: From the Tri-Arc Weather Center, here's a look at your forecast. Mid-70s and clear for the overnight hours. The humidity really kicks in over the upcoming weekend with high pressure off to our south, circulating a lot of warm and humid air in from the Gulf Coast states. Sunshine on Saturday,

here's a look at your TriArc Radio community calendar. It's a backpack and school supplies giveaway that's happening in Conway, Fifth Avenue Park, and that'll be Saturday from noon to 4 p.m. Also Saturday, Sherwood Dive-In Movie. They're hosting a dive-in movie at Thornhill Pool. Now, the gates open at 7:30. The movie starts at 8 p.m., and it's Back to the Future. You can cool off with a flick at the pool. Maybe you want to grab your individual size pool float or a lawn chair and enjoy the movie right from the water or on the pool deck. And Stobie's Restaurant is hosting an all-you-can-eat pancake fundraiser. 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
2: All right. 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
2: From the Tri-Arc Weather Center, here's a look at your forecast. Mid-70s and clear for the overnight hours. The humidity really kicks in over the upcoming weekend with high pressure off to our south, circulating a lot of warm and humid air in from the Gulf Coast states. Sunshine on Saturday, upper 90s, the heat index about 105.

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4: Fox News, I'm Ann Carrick. Iran is threatening to escalate pressure on the U.S. if strikes continue. Fox's Aisha Hasni.
5: According to Reuters, the Iranians ordered the Houthis in Yemen to close the Bab el-Mandab Strait, a critical oil route, if the U.S. hits Iran's power infrastructure.
4: Iran accusing the U.S. of hitting civilian targets, something the U.S. denies. Canadian wildfire smoke continues to impact millions of Americans. Fox Weather's Jane Minar reports from Baltimore.
6: The worst day today as we continue into this weekend. But this smoke, it is causing big problems. In fact, Amtrak along the Northeast Corridor line is experiencing delays because of concerns around workers in these outdoor conditions with the unhealthy air quality.
4: Smoke again blanketing multiple states from the Great Lakes to the Mid-Atlantic. 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

0: Tri-Arc Weather Center. Here's a look at your forecast. Mid-70s and clear for the overnight hours. The humidity really kicks in over the upcoming weekend with high pressure off to our south, circulating a lot of warm and humid air in from the Gulf Coast states. Sunshine on Saturday, upper 90s. The heat index, about 105. Hot and humid again on Sunday, upper 90s and sunny. This is staff meteorologist Steve Hamilton.
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1: And yes, indeed, I want to tell you about my great friends over at the Carpet Barn here in Conway. It is summertime. 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
2: From the Tri-Arc Weather Center, here's a look at your forecast. Mid-70s and clear for the overnight hours. The humidity really kicks in over the upcoming weekend with high pressure off to our south, circulating a lot of warm and humid air in from the Gulf Coast states. Sunshine on Saturday.

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1: Well, Searcy has announced the grand opening date for its much-anticipated new dog park. It'll take place on Tuesday, the Carmichael Community Center at 10 a.m. City officials say the dog park, which costs just over $450,000, part of Searcy's large-scale community developments project known as Searcy Landing, will include a new community center, swim center, baseball and softball fields, and soccer fields. Dog park has areas for canines of various sizes, includes benches and picnic tables that are currently being installed, according to the city of Searcy. Jacksonville officials say that Interstate 57 construction is nearly complete. In fact, 89% complete, a long-anticipated I-57 construction project, part of the Arkansas Department of Transportation's Connecting Arkansas, or CAP program, includes widening 3 lanes to 6 and adding 3 new bridges or overpasses. And the Conway Police Department reporting that one or more persons have damaged or destroyed several Flock safety license plate reader cameras over the past few weeks. 3 or 4 of the department's 20 cameras, which take still photos of rear license plates, suffered damage. In one case, one or more persons cut the wires and stole the cameras. I'm Rick Walker in the First Community Bank Tri-Arc 24-Hour News Center, where community comes first. 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
2: From the Tri-Arc Weather Center, here's a look at your forecast. Mid-70s and clear for the overnight hours. The humidity really kicks in over the upcoming weekend with high pressure off to our south, circulating a lot of warm and humid air in from the Gulf Coast states. Sunshine on Saturday, upper 90s, the heat index 105

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Unearth a Craft for Teens, Monday, 2:30 p.m. at the Maumelle Library. You can join in for summer-themed crafts and activities. And this Monday, it is stone mosaics, recommended for ages 12 through 18. Also Monday, it's a moon landing watch party. Wait, what? Celebrating the 57th anniversary. That's happening Monday, 5:30 p.m. at the Lehman Public Library. You can travel back in time, experience the excitement of the first moonwalk. Snacks will be provided. Pajamas are encouraged, but just make sure they're library-appropriate pajamas. And all kids from kindergarten to sixth grade are invited as Illumination Station VBS Vacation Bible School continues in Pickles Gap Baptist Church. That's happening through Thursday from 6 to 8:30 p.m. each night. 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
2: From the Triarch Weather Center, here's a look at your forecast. Mid-70s and clear for the overnight hours. The humidity really kicks in over the upcoming weekend with high pressure off to our south, circulating a lot of warm and humid air in from the Gulf Coast states. Sunshine on Saturday, upper 90s. The heat index about 105.

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5: Fox News, I'm Carmen Roberts. President Trump says filthy air from Canadian wildfires is invading the U.S. and Ottawa needs to pay for the damage.
6: President Trump suggests the yearly occurrence is costing the U.S. billions of dollars and says that cost of the pollution will be added to tariffs Canada is currently paying.
5: Fox's Jared Halperin, the smoke may cause problems for the FIFA World Cup Championship game Sunday in New Jersey. Texas Governor Greg Abbott signs a major disaster declaration for 28 countries ravaged by flooding.
7: It's the counties that have been hardest hit by these devastating floodwaters. More counties can and will be added as needed.
5: At least two people have died in the flooding. About 125 remain in shelters in the Uvalde area. 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

from the Tri-Arc Weather Center. Here's a look at your forecast. Mid-70s and clear for the overnight hours. The humidity really kicks in over the upcoming weekend with high pressure off to our south, circulating a lot of warm and humid air in from the Gulf Coast states. Sunshine on Saturday, upper 90s. The heat index, about 105. Hot and humid again on Sunday, upper 90s and sunny. This is Staff Meteorologist.

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1: All right. Hey, JR with you. And yes, indeed, I want to tell you about my great friends over at the Carpet Barn here in Conway. 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
3: From the Tri-Arc Weather Center, here's a look at your forecast. Mid-70s and clear for the overnight hours. The humidity really kicks in over the upcoming weekend, with high pressure off to our south circulating a lot of warm and humid air in from the Gulf Coast states. Sunshine on Saturday, upper 90s. The heat index, about 105.

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1: Well, the former Razorback dancer is trading in her red and white for blue and white this season. Haley Bogdan, former U of A dancer, has made the Dallas Cowboy cheerleaders. They made the announcement yesterday. She said, "This is a dream come true. I'm so honored to be a part of this team and thankful for all the amazing friendships that I've made throughout the journey." Bogdan is from Frisco, Texas. The Cowboy cheerleaders featured in the Netflix hit series America's Sweethearts, Dallas Cowboy Cheerleaders. Well, the battle for Arkansas's U.S. Senate seat becoming a fight over more than immigration policy. It's turning into a broader debate about law enforcement, government accountability, and who voters trust to keep them safe. Democratic challenger Hallie Schaffner standing by comments she made at a June event hosted by the Young Adult Committee of the Sebastian County NAACP, where she said she would vote to eliminate funding for ICE in its current form. And a record 54 million people visited the state last year. That's what Governor Sanders said in a press conference yesterday. That number comes from Tourism Economics, who prepared a report that said tourism directly supported 71,860 jobs across the natural state. Sanders said that tourism generated $10.2 billion in visitor spending and a total economic impact of $17.4 billion statewide. I'm Rick Walker in the First Community Bank Tri-Arc 24-Hour News Center, where community comes first. 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
2: From the Tri-Arc Weather Center, here's a look at your forecast. Mid-70s and clear for the overnight hours. The humidity really kicks in over the upcoming weekend with high pressure off to our south, circulating a lot of warm and humid air in from the Gulf Coast states. Sunshine on Saturday, upper 90s. The heat index about 105. Hot and humid again on Sunday,

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3: From the Tri-Arc Weather Center, here's a look at your forecast. Mid-70s and clear for the overnight hours. The humidity really kicks in over the upcoming weekend with high pressure off to our south, circulating a lot of warm and humid air in from the Gulf Coast states. Sunshine on Saturday, upper 90s. The heat index about 105. Hot and humid again.

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5: Fox News, I'm Roxanne Evans. The U.S. and Iran continue to trade fire. America striking rails and bridges. Iran hitting targets in Qatar and Syria. Shipping through the Hormuz Strait has slowed.
6: According to Reuters, the Iranians ordered the Houthis in Yemen to close the Bab el-Mandab Strait, a critical oil route if the U.S. hits Iran's power infrastructure.
5: Fox's Aisha Hazni from the White House. Iran claims dozens of civilians have been killed. More than 100 million Americans are under air quality alerts. Canadian wildfire smoke choking states from the mid-Atlantic to the Northeast. The Cleveland Guardians game tonight had to be postponed in Cleveland. A cyclosporiasis outbreak traced to Mexican-grown lettuce hits Taco Bell supply chains. That lettuce has been pulled from circulation. 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
7: The Tri-Arc Weather Center. Here's a look at your forecast. Mid-70s and clear for the overnight hours. The humidity really kicks in over the upcoming weekend with high pressure off to our south circulating a lot of warm and humid air in from the Gulf Coast states. Sunshine on Saturday, upper 90s. The heat index, 105. Hot and humid again on Sunday, upper 90s and sunny. This is staff meteorologist Steve Hamilton.
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Burning hard, Gordon like a dirt road, Daytona in my heart. And we ain't even got to the best part. 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She was smiling, saying, hold me, I'm cold. We made a blanket out of that sundress. And the radio won't even let me tell you the rest.

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1: From the First Community Bank Tri-Arc News Center, where community comes first, this is 24/7 news coverage with Rick Walker.
2: The Arkansas Department of Health has reported a spike in cases of that parasite known to cause severe diarrhea. ADH confirmed on July 17th that 35 cases of cyclosporiasis has been confirmed across the state. That number is up from 26 reported just a day before, and 10 cases back on July 14th. Last year, Arkansas recorded 7 cases of infection by the parasite and 11 cases in 2024. City of Searcy announced this Tuesday they'll have the grand opening of their much-anticipated new dog park. It'll take place at the Carmichael Community Center, 10 a.m. this Tuesday. City officials say the dog park, which cost just over $450,000, part of Searcy's large-scale community development project known as Searcy Landing. And the University of Central Arkansas Alumni Association's Board of Directors has added 5 new members, along with 3 returning members for 3-year terms: Joanne Cooper, Judy Harkrider, LaTanya Matheny, Jamil Thomas, and Jonathan Watson were announced as the latest members of the Alumni Association's Board of Directors. I'm Rick Walker in the First Community Bank Tri-Arc 24-Hour News Center, where community comes first. 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
4: From the Tri-Arc Weather Center, here's a look at your forecast. Mid-70s and clear for the overnight hours. The humidity really kicks in over the upcoming weekend, with high pressure off to our south circulating a lot of warm and humid air in from the Gulf Coast states. Sunshine on Saturday, upper 90s. The heat index about 105. Hot and humid again on Sunday, upper 90s and sunny. This is staff meteorologist Steve Hamilton.
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They're hosting a dive-in movie at Thornhill Pool. 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

0: The movie starts at 8 p.m. and it's Back to the Future. You can cool off with a flick at the pool. Maybe you want to grab your individual size pool float or a lawn chair and enjoy the movie right from the water or on the pool deck. And Stobie's Restaurant is hosting an all-you-can-eat pancake fundraiser. 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I'm Jennifer Lipp with your TriArc Community Calendar on My Country Y107. 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
1: All right. Hey, JR with you. 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
2: From the Tri-Arc Weather Center, here's a look at your forecast. Mid-70s and clear for the overnight hours. The humidity really kicks in over the upcoming weekend with high pressure off to our south, circulating a lot of warm and humid air in from the Gulf Coast states. Sunshine on Saturday, upper 90s. The heat index, 105. Hot and humid again on Sunday, upper 90s and sunny. This is staff meteorologist Steve Hamilton.
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2: Fox News. I'm Deborah Valentine. The U.S. expanding its airstrikes against Iran by hitting more bridges and collapsing a tower at a key Iranian port as President Trump pressures Tehran to ease its chokehold on the Strait of Hormuz. Fox's Mike Tobin.
4: In a plume of smoke and fire, the observation tower at the port of Khabakhar was taken down by U.S. strikes. Central Command says the tower was used by the Revolutionary Guard to track vessels on the Gulf of Oman and coordinate attacks on commercial shipping through the Strait of Hormuz.
2: Iran also launched new missile attacks today against U.S. allied nations in the Middle East. Millions of people in parts of the U.S. are experiencing another day of unhealthy air from uncontrolled wildfires throughout Canada.
5: It has been a real difficult stretch of days as this wildfire smoke from Canada continues to blanket from the Great Lakes into the Mid-Atlantic.
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6: From the Tri-Arc Weather Center, here's a look at your forecast. Mid-70s and clear for the overnight hours. The humidity really kicks in over the upcoming weekend with high pressure off to our south, circulating a lot of warm and humid air in from the Gulf Coast states. Sunshine on Saturday, upper 90s. The heat index, about 105. Hot and humid again on Sunday, upper 90s and sunny. This is staff meteorologist Steve Hamilton.
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1: Here's the stories we're following this weekend. The Arkansas Broadcasters Association proud to announce that Betsy Broyles Arnold will be named the Arkansan of the Year at the 2026 convention, which will be coming up this September in Pine Bluff. After the death of her mother, Barbara, the wife of then athletic director Frank Broyles, she and her father began the Frank and Betsy Broyles Legacy Foundation. Mrs. Broyles died as a result of Alzheimer's. The foundation work led to the printing of the Coach Frank Broyles Playbook for Alzheimer's caregivers. Broyles Arnold and her daughter Molly have made hundreds of appearances on radio and television to talk about the help available for caregivers. Communities across Arkansas participating in a nationwide day of peaceful protests on Saturday opposing the construction and expansion of AI data centers. The demonstrations being organized as part of a national effort by Humans First. Now, the protests representing the Little Rock area will take place in Wrightsville. That'll be from 9 a.m. until 11 a.m. coming up on Saturday at 12512 Highway 365. There'll also be one in Hot Springs and one in Malvern. I'm Rick Walker in the First Community Bank Triarch 24-Hour News Center, where community comes first. Member FDIC.

0: let's take a look at your TriArc Radio community calendar. Unearth a Craft for Teens, Monday, 2:30 p.m. at the Maumelle Library. You can join in for summer-themed crafts and activities. And this Monday, it is stone mosaics, recommended for ages 12 through 18. Also Monday, it's a moon landing watch party. Wait, what? Celebrating the 57th anniversary. That's happening Monday, 5:30 p.m. at the Lehman Public Library. You can travel back in time, experience the excitement of the first moonwalk. Snacks will be provided. Pajamas are encouraged, but just make sure they're library-appropriate pajamas. And all kids from kindergarten to sixth grade are invited as Illumination Station VBES Vacation Bible School continues in Pickles Gap Baptist Church. That's happening through Thursday from 6 to 8:30 p.m. each night. 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
1: All right. 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
2: From the Tri-Arc Weather Center, here's a look at your forecast. Mid-70s and clear for the overnight hours. The humidity really kicks in over the upcoming weekend with high pressure off to our south circulating a lot of warm and humid air in from the Gulf Coast states. Sunshine on Saturday, upper 90s. The heat index about 105. Hot and humid again on Sunday, upper 90s and sunny. This is staff meteorologist Steve Hamilton.
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5: News. I'm Roxanne Evans. Voting machine overhaul. DHS Secretary Mark Wayne Mullen pushing states compliance after President Trump's midterm warnings.
6: Under President Trump's leadership, DHS is well prepared to support all states, red states, blue states, and local election officials ahead of the midterms. States must do their part to secure our election systems, and we stand by to help.
5: The battle for the Strait of Hormuz intensifies. U.S. and Iran escalate strikes. Fox's Kevin Cork.
7: U.S. forces are pounding the Iranians, cutting off the Iranian port of Bandar Abbas in the process, striking road and rail bridges also.
5: Taco Bell putting lettuce nationwide after lettuce from its supplier was linked to a parasitic outbreak. 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
8: From the Tri-Arc Weather Center, here's a look at your forecast. Mid-70s and clear for the overnight hours. The humidity really kicks in over the upcoming weekend with high pressure off to our south, circulating a lot of warm and humid air in from the Gulf Coast states. Sunshine on Saturday, upper 90s, the heat index 105.

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1: Sarah Wilson, the executive director of Conway Ministry Center's The Refuge, has been assisting those experiencing poverty and homelessness in the community since the shelter opened last December. Over the past few months, Wilson has said she's witnessed many acts of kindness, love, and support by co-workers. 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The UCA Bears 2026 season kicks off August 27th at 6:30 against the University of Tennessee Martin Skyhawks in Martin, Tennessee. Bears coach Nathan Brown and newly signed quarterback Donovan Amalo spoke with Triarch Radio's J.R. Runyon about the upcoming season. The new quarterback discussed his time playing for Central Missouri and his excitement about joining UCA's team. 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
2: From the Triarch Weather Center, here's a look at your forecast. Mid-70s and clear for the overnight hours. The humidity really kicks in over the upcoming weekend with high pressure off to our south, circulating a lot of warm and humid air in from the Gulf Coast states. Sunshine on Saturday, upper 90s. The heat index, about 105. Hot and humid again on Sunday, upper 90s and sunny. This is staff.

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1: From the Tri-Arc Weather Center, here's a look at your forecast. Mid-70s and clear for the overnight hours. The humidity really kicks in over the upcoming weekend with high pressure off to our south, circulating a lot of warm and humid air in from the Gulf Coast states. Sunshine on Saturday, upper 90s. The heat index, about 105. Hot and humid again on Sunday, upper 90s and sunny. This is Staff Meteorology.

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2: From the TriArc Weather Center, here's a look at your forecast. Mid-70s and clear for the overnight hours. The humidity really kicks in over the upcoming weekend with high pressure off to our south, circulating a lot of warm and humid air in from the Gulf Coast states. Sunshine on Saturday, upper 90s. The heat index, about 105. Hot and humid again on Sunday, upper 90s and sunny. This is staff meteorologist.

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4: Fox News, I'm Deborah Valentine. The U.S. conducting a seventh night of strikes on Iran.
5: U.S. forces are pounding the Iranians, cutting off the Iranian port of Bandar Abbas in the process, striking road and rail bridges also. And this is all in an effort to foil Tehran's loose and weakening grip on the Strait of Hormuz.
4: Fox's Kevin Cork reporting. Texas Governor Greg Abbott announcing a major disaster declaration for 28 counties hard hit by flooding that's claimed at least two lives.
6: It's the counties that have been hardest hit by these devastating floodwaters. More counties can and will be added as needed.
4: He surveyed damage in Uvalde on Friday, where he credited the implementation of improved early warning systems and emergency protocols following a July 2025 flood, which claimed 28 lives. 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
7: The Tri-Arc Weather Center. Here's a look at your forecast. Mid-70s and clear for the overnight hours. The humidity really kicks in over the upcoming weekend with high pressure off to our south, circulating a lot of warm and humid air in from the Gulf Coast states. Sunshine on Saturday, upper 90s. The heat index about 105.

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1: Jacksonville man will spend 20 years in federal prison for robbing a bank last year. This according to the U.S. Attorney for the Eastern District of Arkansas. On Friday, a judge sentenced 60-year-old Bob Paletto Best after he pleaded guilty to robbing the First Arkansas Bank and Trust. Best must serve 3 years of supervised release after his prison time and pay back the money stolen. It was back in February of last year that Best threatened a bank teller and demanded all the $50 and $100 bills in her drawer. The teller handed him $5,300. Best then ran from the bank. It's the second time Best will spend time in federal prison. In 2005, a Michigan court sentenced him to over 14 years in prison for bank robbery then. Well, a dispensary here in Conway ranked fourth in the state in the Arkansas Department of Finance and Administration's initial medical marijuana sales report for the first 6 months of this year. Overall, Arkansas marijuana sales totaled $140.3 million for the first half of 2026. That's actually a slight decline from the $144 million recorded during the same period last year, which stands as the state's highest six-month total. I'm Rick Walker in the First Community Bank Triarch 24-Hour News Center, where community comes first. 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
2: From the Triarch Weather Center, here's a look at your forecast. Mid-70s and clear for the overnight hours. The humidity really kicks in over the upcoming weekend with high pressure off to our south, circulating a lot of warm and humid air in from the Gulf Coast states. Sunshine on Saturday, upper 90s. The heat index, about 105. Hot and humid again on Sunday, upper 90s and sunny. This is Staff Meteorologist

0: 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It's a backpack and school supplies giveaway that's happening in Conway, Fifth Avenue Park, and that'll be Saturday from noon to 4 p.m. Also Saturday, Sherwood Dive-In Movie. They're hosting a dive-in movie at Thornhill Pool. Now, the gates open at 7:30. The movie starts at 8 p.m., and it's Back to the Future. You can cool off with a flick at the pool. Maybe you want to grab your individual size pool float or a lawn chair and enjoy the movie right from the water or on the pool deck. And Stobie's Restaurant is hosting an all-you-can-eat pancake fundraiser. That's on Sunday from 8 a.m. to 1 p.m. to benefit local shelter animals, and that's at the Stobie's in Conway. 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
1: From the Tri-Arc Weather Center, here's a look at your forecast. Mid-70s and clear for the overnight hours. The humidity really kicks in over the upcoming weekend with high pressure off to our south, circulating a lot of warm and humid air in from the Gulf Coast states. Sunshine on Saturday, upper 90s. The heat index, about 105. Hot and humid again on Sunday, upper 90s and sunny. This is Staff Meteorologist.

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1: From the TriArc Weather Center, here's a look at your forecast. Mid-70s and clear for the overnight hours. The humidity really kicks in over the upcoming weekend with high pressure off to our south circulating a lot of warm and humid air in from the Gulf Coast states. Sunshine on Saturday, upper 90s. The heat index, about 105. Hot and humid again on Sunday, upper 90s and sunny. This is Staff Meteorologist.

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4: News, I'm Roxanne Evans. Iran threatening to escalate pressure on the U.S. if strikes continue. Fox's Aisha Hosni at the White House.
5: According to Reuters, the Iranians ordered the Houthis in Yemen to close the Bab el-Mandab Strait, a critical oil route, if the U.S. hits Iran's power infrastructure.
4: Iran accusing the U.S. of hitting civilian targets, something the U.S. denies. Canadian wildfire smoke impacting millions of Americans. Dangerous conditions expected to remain in effect through Saturday across a wide swath of the U.S., from the Great Lakes to the Northeast. Some relief expected with storms rolling through affected areas. And just in time, history happens Sunday. Spain takes Argentina for the World Cup title. President Trump and the FIFA president will present the trophy. 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
6: Tri-Arc Weather Center. Here's a look at your forecast. Mid-70s and clear for the overnight hours. The humidity really kicks in over the upcoming weekend with high pressure off to our south circulating a lot of warm and humid air in from the Gulf Coast states. Sunshine on Saturday, upper 90s. The heat index, about 105. Hot and humid again on Sunday, upper 90s and sunny. This is Staff Meteorologist.

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1: Well, it was one of the worst kept secrets in the state, but now it's been made official. The Arkansas Scholarship Lottery confirming that Tracy Hartwick of Cabot won the more than $1.8 billion Powerball jackpot last Christmas Eve. He's the younger brother of four-term North Little Rock Mayor Terry Hartwick. Hartwick purchased the ticket at a Murphy USA gas station in Cabot ahead of the Christmas Eve drawing and had the win validated January 5th. He chose to take a lump sum prize of $834 million. Hartwick claimed 94% of the total prize, with another brother, Timothy Hartwick, taking a 3% interest and a third unidentified person receiving the remaining share. Clara Easter, an activist who, as a 20-year-old college student, rushed to the Reverend Martin Luther King Jr.'s side when he was shot in Memphis, has died. She was 78. She was among a few remaining witnesses to King's assassination and its immediate aftermath in Memphis. With the passing of the Reverend Jesse Jackson Sr. and Easter this month, King aide and former U.S. Ambassador Andrew Young, believed to be the last surviving eyewitness to the shooting. I'm Rick Walker in the First Community Bank Triarc 24-Hour News Center, where community comes first. 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
2: From the Triarc Weather Center, here's a look at your forecast. Mid-70s and clear for the overnight hours. The humidity really kicks in over the upcoming weekend, with high pressure off to our south circulating a lot of warm and humid air in from the Gulf Coast states. Sunshine on Saturday,

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1: From the Tri-Arc Weather Center, here's a look at your forecast. Mid-70s and clear for the overnight hours. The humidity really kicks in over the upcoming weekend with high pressure off to our south, circulating a lot of warm and humid air in from the Gulf Coast states. Sunshine on Saturday, upper 90s, the heat index about 105.

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1: From the Tri-Arc Weather Center, here's a look at your forecast. Mid-70s and clear for the overnight hours. The humidity really kicks in over the upcoming weekend with high pressure off to our south, circulating a lot of warm and humid air in from the Gulf Coast states. Sunshine on Saturday, upper 90s. The heat index, about 105. Hot and humid again on Sunday, upper 90s and sunny. 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
4: Fox News, I'm Deborah Valentine. CENTCOM announcing that the U.S. has carried out attacks on Iran for the seventh straight night. Fox's Chanley Painter reports the strikes targeting Tehran's infrastructure and military targets.
5: One of the U.S. targeted an observation tower in the port of Shabahar that CENTCOM says was being used by the Revolutionary Guard to coordinate attacks on commercial shipping through the Strait of Hormuz.
4: The U.S. denies Iran's claims that it's striking civilian infrastructure inside Tehran. Prosecutors in California charging Paul Pelosi with misdemeanor hit and run.
6: The 86-year-old husband of former House Speaker Nancy Pelosi is accused of driving away after crashing his convertible Maserati into an unoccupied parked Tesla on July 3rd.
4: Fox's Kristen Goodwin reporting no injuries were reported as a result of that accident. A landslide in China's city of Chongqing has killed at least 8 people. 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
7: The Tri-Arc Weather Center. Here's a look at your forecast. Mid-70s and clear for the overnight hours. The humidity really kicks in over the upcoming weekend with high pressure off to our south, circulating a lot of warm and humid air in from the Gulf Coast states. Sunshine on Saturday.

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1: The Arkansas Department of Health has reported a spike in cases of that parasite known to cause severe diarrhea. ADH confirmed on July 17th that 35 cases of cyclosporiasis has been confirmed across the state. That number is up from 26 reported just a day before, and 10 cases back on July 14th. Last year, Arkansas recorded 7 cases of infection by the parasite and 11 cases in 2024. City of Searcy announced this Tuesday they'll have the grand opening of their much-anticipated new dog park. It'll take place at the Carmichael Community Center, 10 a.m. this Tuesday. City officials say the dog park, which cost just over $450,000, part of Searcy's large-scale community development project known as Searcy Landing. And the University of Central Arkansas Alumni Association's Board of Directors has added 5 new members, along with 3 returning members for 3-year terms: Joanne Cooper, Judy Harkrider, LaTanya Matheny, Jamil Thomas, and Jonathan Watson were announced as the latest members of the Alumni Association's Board of Directors. I'm Rick Walker in the First Community Bank Tri-Arc 24-Hour News Center, where community comes first. 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
2: From the Tri-Arc Weather Center, here's a look at your forecast. Mid-70s and clear for the overnight hours. The humidity really kicks in over the upcoming weekend, with high pressure off to our south circulating a lot of warm and humid air in from the Gulf Coast states. Sunshine on Saturday, upper 90s. The heat index about 105.

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0: 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Unearth a Craft for Teens, Monday, 2:30 p.m. at the Maumelle Library. You can join in for summer-themed crafts and activities. And this Monday, it is stone mosaics recommended for ages 12 through 18. Also Monday, it's a moon landing watch party. Wait, what? Celebrating the 57th anniversary. That's happening Monday, 5:30 p.m. at the Lehman Public Library. You can travel back in time, experience the excitement of the first moonwalk. Snacks will be provided. Pajamas are encouraged, but just make sure they're library-appropriate pajamas. And all kids from kindergarten to sixth grade are invited as Illumination Station VBS Vacation Bible School continues in Pickles Gap Baptist Church. That's happening through Thursday from 6 to 8:30 p.m. each night. 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
1: From the TriArc Weather Center, here's a look at your forecast. Mid-70s and clear for the overnight hours. The humidity really kicks in over the upcoming weekend with high pressure off to our south, circulating a lot of warm and humid.

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1: From the TriArch Weather Center, here's a look at your forecast. Mid-70s and clear for the overnight hours. The humidity really kicks in over the upcoming weekend with high pressure off to our south, circulating a lot of warm and humid air in from the Gulf Coast states. Sunshine on Saturday, upper 90s, the heat index about 105.

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5: News, I'm Roxanne Evans. Voting machine overhaul. DHS Secretary Mark Wayne Mullen pushing states compliance after President Trump's midterm warnings.
6: Under President Trump's leadership, DHS is well prepared to support all states, red states, blue states, and local election officials ahead of the midterms. States must do their part to secure our election systems, and we stand by to help.
5: The battle for the Strait of Hormuz intensifies. U.S. and Iran escalate strikes across the Mideast. Fox's Kevin Cork.
7: U.S. forces are pounding the Iranians, cutting off the Iranian port of Bandar Abbas in the process, striking road and rail bridges also.
5: Taco Bell pulling lettuce nationwide after it was linked to a parasitic outbreak causing illness. 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
8: Tri-Arc Weather Center. Here's a look at your forecast. Mid-70s and clear for the overnight hours. The humidity really kicks in over the upcoming weekend with high pressure off to our south, circulating a lot of warm and humid air in from the Gulf Coast states. Sunshine on Saturday, upper 90s. The heat index, 105. Hot and humid again on Sunday, upper 90s and sunny. This is staff meteorologist Steve.

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1: It's the stories we're following this weekend. The Arkansas Broadcasters Association proud to announce that Betsy Broyles Arnold will be named the Arkansan of the Year at the 2026 convention, which will be coming up this September in Pine Bluff. After the death of her mother, Barbara, the wife of then athletic director Frank Broyles, she and her father began the Frank and Betsy Broyles Legacy Foundation. Mrs. Broyles died as a result of Alzheimer's. The foundation work led to the printing of the Coach Frank Broyles Playbook for Alzheimer's caregivers. Broyles Arnold and her daughter Molly have made hundreds of appearances on radio and television to talk about the help available for caregivers. Communities across Arkansas participating in a nationwide day of peaceful protests on Saturday opposing the construction and expansion of AI data centers. The demonstrations being organized as part of a national effort by Humans First. Now, the protests representing the Little Rock area will take place in Wrightsville. That'll be from 9 a.m. until 11 a.m. coming up on Saturday at 12512 Highway 365. There'll also be one in Hot Springs and one in Malvern. I'm Rick Walker in the First Community Bank Tri-Arc 24-Hour News Center, where community comes first. Member FDIC.
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3: From the Tri-Arc Weather Center, here's a look at your forecast. Mid-70s and clear for the overnight hours. The humidity really kicks in over the upcoming weekend with high pressure off to our south, circulating a lot of warm and humid air in from the Gulf Coast states. Sunshine on Saturday.

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1: From the Tri-Arc Weather Center, here's a look at your forecast. Mid-70s and clear for the overnight hours. The humidity really kicks in over the upcoming weekend with high pressure off to our south, circulating a lot of warm and humid air in from the Gulf Coast states. Sunshine on Saturday, upper 90s. The heat index about 105. Hot and

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1: From the Tri-Arc Weather Center, here's a look at your forecast. Mid-70s and clear for the overnight hours. The humidity really kicks in over the upcoming weekend with high pressure off to our south, circulating a lot of warm and humid air in from the Gulf Coast states. Sunshine on Saturday, upper 90s. The heat index, about 105. Hot and humid again on Sunday, upper 90s and sunny. This is Staff Meteorologist.

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2: News. I'm Deborah Valentine. The U.S. launching a seventh day of strikes in Iran, targeting more bridges and collapsing a tower at a key Iranian port.
4: In a plume of smoke and fire, the observation tower at the port of Khabakhar was taken down by U.S. strikes. Central Command says the tower was used by the Revolutionary Guard to track vessels on the Gulf of Oman and coordinate attacks on commercial shipping through the Strait of Hormuz.
2: Fox's Mike Tobin reporting Iran also launched new missile attacks Friday against U.S. allied nations in the Middle East, including Qatar and Kuwait. President Trump is speaking at the FIFA reception hosted at Trump Tower in New York City Friday.
5: I'm proud to report that with more than 6.5 million attendees, this has been by far the most attended tournament in history. And that's the history of all sports.
2: Defending champion Argentina takes on Spain Sunday in the championship. 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
6: From the Tri-Arc Weather Center, here's a look at your forecast. Mid-70s and clear for the overnight hours. The humidity really kicks in over the upcoming weekend with high pressure off to our south, circulating a lot of warm and humid air in from the Gulf Coast states. Sunshine on Saturday, upper 90s. The heat index, about 105.

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1: Sarah Wilson, the executive director of Conway Ministry Center's The Refuge, has been assisting those experiencing poverty and homelessness in the community since the shelter opened last December. 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Bears coach Nathan Brown and newly signed quarterback Donovan Amalo spoke with Tri-Arc Radio's J.R. 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
2: From the Tri-Arc Weather Center, here's a look at your forecast. Mid-70s and clear for the overnight hours. The humidity really kicks in over the upcoming weekend with high pressure off to our south, circulating a lot of warm and humid air in from the Gulf Coast states. Sunshine on Saturday, upper 90s. The heat index, about 105. Hot.

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1: From the TriArc Weather Center, here's a look at your forecast. Mid-70s and clear for the overnight hours. The humidity really kicks in over the upcoming weekend with high pressure off to our south, circulating a lot of warm and humid air in from the Gulf Coast states. Sunshine on Saturday, upper 90s, the heat index about 105, hot and

He's a ranch hand in a pinch, man. 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
1: From the TriArch Weather Center, here's a look at your forecast. Sunny and hot for our Saturday with a daytime high reaching 97 toasty degrees. Factoring the heat index, though, it's going to feel closer to 106. Find some shade and stay hydrated this afternoon. Clear late into the day and staying mostly clear overnight tonight, down to 75 degrees for an overnight low. Sunday, staying sunny, hot, with that daytime high up to 97. I'm staff meteorologist Jason Laird.

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4: News. I'm Paul Stevens. Iran threatening to escalate pressure on the U.S. if strikes continue.
5: According to Reuters, the Iranians ordered the Houthis in Yemen to close the Bab el-Mandab Strait, a critical oil route, if the U.S. hits Iran's power infrastructure.
4: Fox's Aisha Hazmi at the White House. Iran accusing the U.S. of hitting civilian targets, something the U.S. is denying. That Canadian wildfire smoke impacting millions across the U.S. Ohio. Republican Senator Bernie Moreno on Fox's The Ingram Angle targeting the Canadian government.
6: We're going to put sanctions on them. That means holding their assets, making certain that they don't have visas. We're going to put tariffs, as President Trump talked about it, because we have to make certain that the people who are suffering get compensated.
4: The Canadian government, however, pushing back, saying this is partly a climate change issue. America is listening to Fox News.
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8: From the Triarc Weather Center, here's a look at your forecast. Sunny and hot for our Saturday with a daytime high reaching 97 toasty degrees. Factoring the heat index, though, it's going to feel closer to 106. Find some shade and stay hydrated this afternoon. Clear late into the day and staying mostly clear overnight tonight, down to 75 degrees for an overnight low. Sunday staying sunny, hot, with that daytime high up to 97. I'm staff meteorologist Jason

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0: 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This is 24/7 news coverage with Rick Walker.
1: Jacksonville man will spend 20 years in federal prison for robbing a bank last year. This according to the U.S. Attorney for the Eastern District of Arkansas. On Friday, a judge sentenced 60-year-old Bob Paletto Best after he pleaded guilty to robbing the First Arkansas Bank and Trust. Best must serve 3 years of supervised release after his prison time and pay back the money stolen. It was back in February of last year that Best threatened a bank teller and demanded all the $50 and $100 bills in her drawer. The teller handed him $5,300. Best then ran from the bank. It's the second time Best will spend time in federal prison. In 2005, a Michigan court sentenced him to over 14 years in prison for bank robbery then. Well, a dispensary here in Conway ranked fourth in the state in the Arkansas Department of Finance and Administration's initial medical marijuana sales report for the first 6 months of this year. Overall, Arkansas marijuana sales totaled $140.3 million for the first half of 2026. That's actually a slight decline from the $144 million recorded during the same period last year, which stands as the state's highest six-month total. I'm Rick Walker in the First Community Bank Triarch 24-Hour News Center, where community comes first. 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
2: From the Triarch Weather Center, here's a look at your forecast. Sunny and hot for our Saturday with a daytime high reaching 97 toasty degrees. Factoring the heat index, though, it's going to feel closer to 106. Find some shade and stay hydrated this afternoon. Clear late into the day and staying mostly clear overnight tonight, down to 75 degrees for an overnight low. Sunday, staying sunny, hot, with that daytime high up to 97. I'm staff meteorologist Jason.

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0: Radio Community Calendar. It's a backpack and school supplies giveaway that's happening in Conway, Fifth Avenue Park, and that'll be Saturday from noon to 4 p.m. Also Saturday, Sherwood Dive-In Movie. They're hosting a dive-in movie at Thornhill Pool. Now, the gates open at 7:30. The movie starts at 8 p.m., and it's Back to the Future. You can cool off with a flick at the pool. Maybe you want to grab your individual-sized pool float or a lawn chair and enjoy the movie right from the water or on the pool deck. And Stobie's Restaurant is hosting an all-you-can-eat pancake fundraiser. That's on Sunday from 8 a.m. to 1 p.m. to benefit local shelter animals, and that's at the Stobie's in Conway. 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
2: From the Triarch Weather Center, here's a look at your forecast. Sunny and hot for our Saturday with a daytime high reaching 97 toasty degrees. Factoring the heat index, though, it's going to feel closer to 106. Find some shade and stay hydrated this afternoon. Clear late into the day and staying mostly clear overnight tonight, down to 75 degrees for an overnight low. Sunday staying sunny, hot, with that daytime high up to 97. I'm staff meteorologist Jason.

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2: From the TriArc Weather Center, here's a look at your forecast. Sunny and hot for our Saturday with a daytime high reaching 97 toasty degrees. Factoring the heat index, though, it's going to feel closer to 106. Find some shade and stay hydrated this afternoon. Clear late into the day and staying mostly clear overnight tonight, down to 75 degrees for an overnight low. Sunday staying sunny, hot, with that daytime high up to 97. I'm staff meteorologist Jason.

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6: News. I'm Deborah Valentine. Another round of attacks on Iran by the U.S. targeting Tehran's infrastructure, including the collapse of a tower at a key Iranian port. Fox's Chandler Painter.
7: One of the U.S. targeted an observation tower in the port of Chabahar that CENTCOM says was being used by the Revolutionary Guard to coordinate attacks on commercial shipping through the Strait of Hormuz.
6: The U.S. Central Command says its seventh night of strikes hit surveillance sites, military logistics infrastructure, underground weapons storage, and maritime capabilities. 120 protests across 37 states today against AI data centers.
8: The conservative-backed grassroots group Human First is behind the nationwide day of protest, targeting what it calls unchecked and unwanted expansion of AI data centers.
6: Fox's Jeff Manasso. The protests will focus on the local impacts, including skyrocketing local power bills, massive water consumption, and more. 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
9: From the TriArc Weather Center, here's a look at your forecast. Sunny and hot for our Saturday with a daytime high reaching 97 toasty degrees. Factoring the heat index, though, it's going to feel closer to 106. Find some shade and stay hydrated this afternoon. Clear late into the day and staying mostly clear overnight tonight, down to 75 degrees for an overnight low. Sunday, staying sunny, hot, with that daytime high up to 97. I'm staff meteorologist Jason Lane.

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1: Well, it was one of the worst kept secrets in the state, but now it's been made official. The Arkansas Scholarship Lottery confirming that Tracy Hartwick of Cabot won the more than $1.8 billion Powerball jackpot last Christmas Eve. He's the younger brother of four-term North Little Rock Mayor Terry Hartwick. Hartwick purchased the ticket at a Murphy USA gas station in Cabot ahead of the Christmas Eve drawing and had the win validated January 5th. He chose to take a lump sum prize of $834 million. Hartwick claimed 94% of the total prize, with another brother, Timothy Hartwick, taking a 3% interest and a third unidentified person receiving the remaining share. Clara Easter, an activist who, as a 20-year-old college student, rushed to the Reverend Martin Luther King Jr.'s side when he was shot in Memphis, has died. She was 78. She was among a few remaining witnesses to King's assassination and its immediate aftermath in Memphis. With the passing of the Reverend Jesse Jackson Sr. and Easter this month, King aide and former U.S. Ambassador Andrew Young, believed to be the last surviving eyewitness to the shooting. I'm Rick Walker in the First Community Bank Triarch 24-Hour News Center, where community comes first. 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
5: From the Triarch Weather Center, here's a look at your forecast. Sunny and hot for our Saturday with a daytime high reaching 97 toasty degrees. Factoring the heat index, though, it's going to feel closer to 106. Find some shade and stay hydrated this afternoon. Clear late into the day and staying mostly clear overnight tonight, down to 75 degrees for an overnight low. Sunday staying sunny, hot, with that daytime high up to 97. I'm staff meteorologist Jason.

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4: From the Triarch Weather Center, here's a look at your forecast. Sunny and hot for our Saturday with a daytime high reaching 97 toasty degrees. Factoring the heat index, though, it's going to feel closer to 106. Find some shade and stay hydrated this afternoon. Clear late into the day and staying mostly clear overnight tonight, down to 75 degrees for an overnight low. Sunday staying sunny, hot, with that daytime high up to 97. I'm staff meteorologist Jason

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1: From the TriArc Weather Center, here's a look at your forecast. Sunny and hot for our Saturday with a daytime high reaching 97 toasty degrees. Factoring the heat index, though, it's going to feel closer to 106. Find some shade and stay hydrated this afternoon. Clear late into the day and staying mostly clear overnight tonight, down to 75 degrees for an overnight low. Sunday staying sunny, hot, with that daytime high up to 97. I'm staff meteorologist Jason.

0: again.
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7: I'm Paul Stevens. Iran threatening to escalate pressure on the U.S. if military strikes continue. Fox's Aisha Hazmi at the White House.
8: According to Reuters, the Iranians ordered the Houthis in Yemen to close the Bab el-Mandab Strait, a critical oil route, if the U.S. hits Iran's power infrastructure.
7: Meantime, Iran accusing the U.S. of hitting civilian targets, something the U.S. is denying. That wildfire smoke from Canada impacting millions in the U.S., Ohio GOP Senator Bernie Moreno on Fox, targeting the Canadian government.
9: We're going to put sanctions on them. That means holding their assets, making certain that they don't have visas. We're going to put tariffs, as President Trump talked about it, because we have to make certain that the people who are suffering get compensated.
7: Now, the Canadian government is pushing back, saying this is some bit of a climate change issue. 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
11: From the Triarch Weather Center, here's a look at your forecast. Sunny and hot for our Saturday with a daytime high reaching 97 toasty degrees. Factoring the heat index, though, it's going to feel closer to 106. Find some shade and stay hydrated this afternoon. Clear late into the day and staying mostly clear overnight tonight, down to 75 degrees for an overnight low. Sunday staying sunny, hot, with that daytime high up to 97. I'm staff meteorologist Jason

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1: The Arkansas Department of Health has reported a spike in cases of that parasite known to cause severe diarrhea. ADH confirmed on July 17th that 35 cases of cyclosporiasis has been confirmed across the state. That number is up from 26 reported just a day before, and 10 cases back on July 14th. Last year, Arkansas recorded 7 cases of infection by the parasite and 11 cases in 2024. City of Searcy announced this Tuesday they'll have the grand opening of their much-anticipated new dog park. It'll take place at the Carmichael Community Center, 10 a.m. this Tuesday. City officials say the dog park, which cost just over $450,000, part of Searcy's large-scale community development project known as Searcy Landing. And the University of Central Arkansas Alumni Association's Board of Directors has added 5 new members, along with 3 returning members for 3-year terms: Joanne Cooper, Judy Harkrider, LaTanya Matheny, Jamil Thomas, and Jonathan Watson were announced as the latest members of the Alumni Association's Board of Directors. I'm Rick Walker in the First Community Bank Triarc 24-Hour News Center, where community comes first. 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
4: From the Triarc Weather Center, here's a look at your forecast. Sunny and hot for our Saturday with a daytime high reaching 97 toasty degrees. Factoring the heat index, though, it's going to feel closer to 106. Find some shade and stay hydrated this afternoon. Clear late into the day and staying mostly clear overnight tonight, down to 75 degrees for an overnight low. Sunday staying sunny, hot, with that daytime high up to 97. I'm staff meteorologist James.

0: 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Unearth a Craft for Teens, Monday, 2:30 p.m. at the Maumelle Library. You can join in for summer-themed crafts and activities. And this Monday, it is stone mosaics, recommended for ages 12 through 18. Also Monday, it's a moon landing watch party. Wait, what? Celebrating the 57th anniversary. That's happening Monday, 5:30 p.m. at the Lehman Public Library. You can travel back in time, experience the excitement of the first moonwalk. Snacks will be provided. Pajamas are encouraged, but just make sure they're library-appropriate pajamas. And all kids from kindergarten to sixth grade are invited as Illumination Station VBES Vacation Bible School continues in Pickles Gap Baptist Church. That's happening through Thursday from 6 to 8:30 p.m. each night. 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
3: From the Triarc Weather Center, here's a look at your forecast. Sunny and hot for our Saturday with a daytime high reaching 97 toasty degrees. Factoring the heat index, though, it's going to feel closer to 106. Find some shade and stay hydrated this afternoon. Clear late into the day and staying mostly clear overnight tonight, down to 75 degrees for an overnight low. Sunday staying sunny, hot, with that daytime high up to 97. I'm staff meteorologist Jay.

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3: Triarc Weather. From the Triarc Weather Center, here's a look at your forecast. Sunny and hot for our Saturday with a daytime high reaching 97 toasty degrees. Factoring the heat index, though, it's going to feel closer to 106. Find some shade and stay hydrated this afternoon. Clear late into the day and staying mostly clear overnight tonight, down to 75 degrees for an overnight low. Sunday staying sunny, hot, with that daytime high up to 97. I'm staff meteorologist Jason Laird.

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2: Fox News, I'm Deborah Valentine. U.S. forces launching a seventh round of strikes Friday night targeting several military sites. CENTCOM releasing video Saturday showing a missile being fired from a U.S. warship at sea. Iran struck U.S. military camps and bases in Jordan and Kuwait. It also hit power and water facilities in Kuwait City, leaving roughly 10,000 people without water. The latest escalation follows renewed fighting over shipping in the Strait of Hormuz. Wildfire smoke expected to clear in the mid-Atlantic region, moving east.
4: Rain behind that will ultimately funnel it up into New England really today, and that's why you're seeing more of those smoke alerts that were more focused in the Midwest beginning to shift that way. So cities like Boston will suddenly be dealing with the smoke by this afternoon.
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6: From the Tri-Arc Weather Center, here's a look at your forecast. Sunny and hot for our Saturday with a daytime high reaching 97 toasty degrees. Factoring the heat index, though, it's going to feel closer to 106. Find some shade and stay hydrated this afternoon. Clear late into the day and staying mostly clear overnight tonight, down to 75 degrees for an overnight low. Sunday staying sunny, hot, with that daytime high up to 97. I'm staff meteorologist Jason.

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3: I was all but 22, I think, at the time. I'd been out on the road, lonely at night, and it'd been a while

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1: It's the stories we're following this weekend. The Arkansas Broadcasters Association proud to announce that Betsy Broyles Arnold will be named the Arkansan of the Year at the 2026 convention, which will be coming up this September in Pine Bluff. After the death of her mother, Barbara, the wife of then athletic director Frank Broyles, she and her father began the Frank and Betsy Broyles Legacy Foundation. Mrs. Broyles died as a result of Alzheimer's. The foundation work led to the printing of the Coach Frank Broyles Playbook for Alzheimer's caregivers. Broyles Arnold and her daughter Molly have made hundreds of appearances on radio and television to talk about the help available for caregivers. Communities across Arkansas participating in a nationwide day of peaceful protests on Saturday opposing the construction and expansion of AI data centers. The demonstrations being organized as part of a national effort by Humans First. Now, the protests representing the Little Rock area will take place in Wrightsville. That'll be from 9 a.m. until 11 a.m. coming up on Saturday at 12512 Highway 365. There'll also be one in Hot Springs and one in Malvern. I'm Rick Walker in the First Community Bank Tri-Arc 24-Hour News Center, where community comes first. 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
2: The Tri-Arc Weather Center. Here's a look at your forecast. Sunny and hot for our Saturday with a daytime high reaching 97 toasty degrees. Factoring the heat index, though, it's going to feel closer to 106. Find some shade and stay hydrated this afternoon. Clear late into the day and staying mostly clear overnight tonight, down to 75 degrees for an overnight low. Sunday staying sunny, hot, with that daytime high up to 97. I'm staff meteorologist Jason

0: 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That's happening Thursday, 3 p.m. at Fireman Park. 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You can stop by during Popsicles in the Park to enjoy free popsicles, fresh air, and fun with friends and members of the community. 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That's Thursday, 5 p.m. at 4550 Prince Street in Conway. 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
1: Who says you have to wait till November for Black Friday? It's Black Friday in July at Aaron's in Conway. 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
1: From the TriArc Weather Center, here's a look at your forecast. Sunny and hot for our Saturday with a daytime high reaching 97 toasty degrees. Factoring the heat index, though, it's going to feel closer to 106. Find some shade and stay hydrated this afternoon. Clear late into the day and staying mostly clear overnight tonight, down to 75 degrees for an overnight low. Sunday staying sunny, hot, with that daytime high up to 97. I'm staff meteorologist Jason.

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3: From the TriArc Weather Center, here's a look at your forecast. Sunny and hot for our Saturday with a daytime high reaching 97 toasty degrees. Factoring the heat index, though, it's going to feel closer to 106. Find some shade and stay hydrated this afternoon. Clear late into the day and staying mostly clear overnight tonight, down to 75 degrees for an overnight low. Sunday, staying sunny, hot, with that daytime high up to 97. I'm staff meteorologist Jason.

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5: Fox News, I'm Paul Stevens. Air raid sirens sounding across Kuwait City. Kuwait saying it intercepted Iranian missiles early today, but officials say some strikes did hit electric and water desalination facilities that sparked a fire. Kuwait saying additional power and water facilities were hit Friday. That attack coming after the U.S. military struck bridges in Iran. Some of that wildfire smoke expected to clear up in the mid-Atlantic today.
6: That smoke really moving off towards the east a little bit now. That's going to be driven by some rain we're going to see that'll probably knock a lot of this out of the air. And as of this morning, some of the worst areas, Pittsburgh down towards Baltimore, think D.C., the mid-Atlantic. That is where that smoke is at its worst. Pushing itself off towards the north and east, that's the direction the winds have been.
5: And that is Fox Weather's Adam Klotz. 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
9: From the Triarc Weather Center, here's a look at your forecast. Sunny and hot for our Saturday with a daytime high reaching 97 toasty degrees. Factoring the heat index, though, it's going to feel closer to 106. Find some shade and stay hydrated this afternoon. Clear late into the day and staying mostly clear overnight tonight, down to 75 degrees for an overnight low. Sunday staying sunny, hot, with that daytime high up to 97. I'm staff meteorologist Jason.

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1: Sarah Wilson, the executive director of Conway Ministry Center's The Refuge, has been assisting those experiencing poverty and homelessness in the community since the shelter opened last December. Over the past few months, Wilson has said she's witnessed many acts of kindness, love, and support by co-workers. Earlier this week, she witnessed something special, and she felt compelled to share on social media. 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The UCA Bears 2026 season kicks off August 27th at 6:30 against the University of Tennessee Martin Skyhawks in Martin, Tennessee. Bears coach Nathan Brown and newly signed quarterback Donovan Amalo spoke with Triarch Radio's J.R. Runyon about the upcoming season. The new quarterback discussed his time playing for Central Missouri and his excitement about joining UCA's team. 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And Conway Regional Health Foundation named 57 students as recipients of its 26-27 scholarships, awarding a total of over $117,000. This will assist students pursuing careers in healthcare and related fields. 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I'm Rick Walker in the First Community Bank Triarch 24-Hour News Center, where community comes first. 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
3: From the Triarch Weather Center, here's a look at your forecast. Sunny and hot for our Saturday with a daytime high reaching 97 toasty degrees. Factoring the heat index, though, it's going to feel closer to 106. Find some shade and stay hydrated this afternoon. Clear late into the day and staying mostly clear overnight tonight, down to 75 degrees for an overnight low. Sunday staying sunny, hot, with that daytime high up to 97. I'm staff meteorologist Jason.

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107. TriArc Weather. From the TriArc Weather Center, here's a look at your forecast. Sunny and hot for our Saturday with a daytime high reaching 97 toasty degrees. Factoring the heat index, though, it's going to feel closer to 106. Find some shade and stay hydrated this afternoon. Clear late into the day and staying mostly clear overnight tonight, down to 75 degrees for an overnight low. Sunday staying sunny, hot, with that daytime high up to 97. I'm staff meteorologist Jason.

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3: From the Triarch Weather Center, here's a look at your forecast. Sunny and hot this afternoon, well into the upper 90s. Feels much hotter than it actually is. A light breeze out of the west at times, trying to take a little bit of that edge off. We'll stay mostly clear overnight tonight, down to 75 degrees for an overnight low. Really more of the same into our Sunday. Sunny, hot, daytime high at 97 in the afternoon. Light breeze at times out of the west. I'm staff meteorologist Jason.

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5: News. I'm Deborah Valentine. The U.S. military targeting key Iranian infrastructure and military sites, including a key port, as renewed strikes continue for a seventh night. Fox's Madeline Rivera.
6: The U.S. has hit roads and bridges around Bandar Abbas, a strategic port city near the Strait of Hormuz. Their aim is to isolate the IRGC from resupplying.
5: Iran are targeting U.S. Middle East allies with strikes, including Kuwait. Millions of people in the U.S. remain under air quality alerts due to smoke from Canadian wildfires moving east from the Midwest.
7: That smoke's going to continue to move into New England. So if you're in front of this rain, expect the smoke to get worse through the day until the rain ultimately does clear it up.
5: Fox Weather's Adam Klotz reporting a resurgence of wildfires could bring additional smoke into the U.S. next week. 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
8: From the Triarc Weather Center, here's a look at your forecast. Sunny and hot this afternoon, well into the upper 90s, feels much hotter than it actually is. A light breeze out of the west at times trying to take a little bit of that edge off. We'll stay mostly clear overnight tonight, down to 75 degrees for an overnight low. Really more of the same into our Sunday. Sunny, hot daytime, high of 97 in the afternoon. Light breeze at times out of the west. I'm staff meteorologist Jason Laird.

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0: 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This is 24/7 news coverage with Rick Walker.
1: Jacksonville man will spend 20 years in federal prison for robbing a bank last year. This according to the U.S. Attorney for the Eastern District of Arkansas. On Friday, a judge sentenced 60-year-old Bob Paletto Best after he pleaded guilty to robbing the First Arkansas Bank and Trust. Best must serve 3 years of supervised release after his prison time and pay back the money stolen. It was back in February of last year that Best threatened a bank teller and demanded all the $50 and $100 bills in her drawer. The teller handed him $5,300. Best then ran from the bank. It's the second time Best will spend time in federal prison. In 2005, a Michigan court sentenced him to over 14 years in prison for bank robbery then. Well, a dispensary here in Conway ranked fourth in the state in the Arkansas Department of Finance and Administration's initial medical marijuana sales report for the first 6 months of this year. Overall, Arkansas marijuana sales totaled $140.3 million for the first half of 2026. That's actually a slight decline from the $144 million recorded during the same period last year, which stands as the state's highest six-month total. I'm Rick Walker in the First Community Bank Triarch 24-Hour News Center, where community comes first. Member FDIC.
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5: From the Triarch Weather Center, here's a look at your forecast. Sunny and hot this afternoon, well into the upper 90s, feels much hotter than it actually is. A light breeze out of the west at times, trying to take a little bit of that edge off. We'll stay mostly clear overnight tonight, down to 75 degrees for an overnight low. Really more of the same into our Sunday. Sunny, hot, daytime, high of 97 in the afternoon. Light breeze at times out of the west.

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0: 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It's a backpack and school supplies giveaway that's happening in Conway, Fifth Avenue Park, and that'll be Saturday from noon to 4 p.m. Also Saturday, Sherwood Dive-In Movie. They're hosting a dive-in movie at Thornhill Pool. Now, the gates open at 7:30. The movie starts at 8 p.m., and it's Back to the Future. You can cool off with a flick at the pool. Maybe you want to grab your individual-sized pool float or a lawn chair and enjoy the movie right from the water or on the pool deck. And Stobie's Restaurant is hosting an all-you-can-eat pancake fundraiser. That's on Sunday from 8 a.m. to 1 p.m. to benefit local shelter animals, and that's at the Stobie's in Conway. 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
4: From the TriArc Weather Center, here's a look at your forecast. Sunny and hot this afternoon, well into the upper 90s. Feels much hotter than it actually is. A light breeze out of the west at times, trying to take a little bit of that edge off. We'll stay mostly clear overnight tonight, down to 75 degrees for an overnight low. Really more of the same into our Sunday. Sunny, hot, daytime high of 97 in the afternoon. Light breeze at times out of the west. I'm staff meteorologist

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5: From the Triarch Weather Center, here's a look at your forecast. Sunny and hot this afternoon, well into the upper 90s. Feels much hotter than it actually is. A light breeze out of the west at times, trying to take a little bit of that edge off. We'll stay mostly clear overnight tonight, down to 75 degrees for an overnight low. Really more of the same into our Sunday. Sunny, hot, daytime high of 97 in the afternoon. Light breeze at times out of the west. I'm staff meteorologist Jason Laird.

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5: News. I'm Paul Stevens. Some of that wildfire smoke expected to clear the mid-Atlantic today.
6: That smoke really moving off towards the east a little bit now. That's going to be driven by some rain we're going to see that'll probably knock a lot of this out of the air. And as of this morning, some of the worst areas, Pittsburgh down towards Baltimore, think D.C., the mid-Atlantic, that is where that smoke is at its worst, pushing itself off towards the north and east. That's the direction the winds have been.
5: And that's Fox Weather's Adam Klotz. Air raid sirens sounding across Kuwait City. Kuwait saying it intercepted Iranian missiles earlier today, but officials say some strikes did hit electricity and water desalination plants, sparking a fire. Kuwait saying more power and water facilities were hit on Friday as well. All this coming after the U.S. military hit bridges in Iran. 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

From the TriArc Weather Center, here's a look at your forecast. Sunny and hot this afternoon, well into the upper 90s. Feels much hotter than it actually is. A light breeze out of the west at times, trying to take a little bit of that edge off. We'll stay mostly clear overnight tonight, down to 75 degrees for an overnight low. Really more of the same into our Sunday. Sunny, hot, daytime high at 97 in the afternoon. Light breeze at times out of the west. I'm staff meteorologist Jason.

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0: 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This is 24/7 news coverage with Rick Walker.
1: Well, it was one of the worst kept secrets in the state, but now it's been made official. The Arkansas Scholarship Lottery confirming that Tracy Hartwick of Cabot won the more than $1.8 billion Powerball jackpot last Christmas Eve. He's the younger brother of four-term North Little Rock Mayor Terry Hartwick. Hartwick purchased the ticket at a Murphy USA gas station in Cabot ahead of the Christmas Eve drawing and had the win validated January 5th. He chose to take a lump sum prize of $834 million. Hartwick claimed 94% of the total prize, with another brother, Timothy Hartwick, taking a 3% interest and a third unidentified person receiving the remaining share. Clara Easter, an activist who, as a 20-year-old college student, rushed to the Reverend Martin Luther King Jr.'s side when he was shot in Memphis, has died. She was 78. She was among a few remaining witnesses to King's assassination and its immediate aftermath in Memphis. With the passing of the Reverend Jesse Jackson Sr. and Easter this month, King aide and former U.S. Ambassador Andrew Young believed to be the last surviving eyewitness to the shooting. I'm Rick Walker in the First Community Bank Triarch 24-Hour News Center, where community comes first. 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
3: From the Triarch Weather Center, here's a look at your forecast. Sunny and hot this afternoon, well into the upper 90s. Feels much hotter than it actually is. A light breeze out of the west at times, trying to take a little bit of that edge off. We'll stay mostly clear overnight tonight, down to 75 degrees for an overnight low. Really more of the same into our Sunday. Sunny, hot daytime, high of 97 in the afternoon. Light breeze at times out of the west. I'm staff meteorologist Jason.

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5: From the Triarch Weather Center, here's a look at your forecast. Sunny and hot this afternoon, well into the upper 90s. Feels much hotter than it actually is. A light breeze out of the west at times, trying to take a little bit of that edge off. We'll stay mostly clear overnight tonight, down to 75 degrees for an overnight low. Really more of the same into our Sunday. Sunny, hot, daytime high of 97 in the afternoon. Light breeze at times out of the west. I'm staff meteorologist.

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2: From the Triarc Weather Center, here's a look at your forecast. Sunny and hot this afternoon, well into the upper 90s, feels much hotter than it actually is. A light breeze out of the west at times, trying to take a little bit of that edge off. We'll stay mostly clear overnight tonight, down to 75 degrees for an overnight low. Really more of the same into our Sunday. Sunny, hot, daytime high at 97 in the afternoon. Light breeze at times out of the west. I'm staff meteorologist Jay.

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4: News. I'm Paul Stevens. Canadian wildfire smoke impacting millions of Americans. Ohio Republican Senator Bernie Moreno on Fox.
5: The third time this has happened, and we're not going to put up with it. This is totally avoidable, and it's not due to climate change. It's due to leadership change in Canada that's caused this problem.
4: Now, South Carolina Republican Congressman Ralph Norman says he is running for the Senate to succeed the late Senator Lindsey Graham and explaining why.
6: America First, and it starts with the Save America Act. We'll nuke the filibuster, and I will be a vocal vote and a supporter to make this happen. And it's not happening in the Senate right now. That's why I'm doing it.
4: Congressman Norman on Fox's Saturday in America. Lindsey Graham's sister was appointed earlier this week to serve out the remainder of her late brother's Senate term. 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

From the Triarc Weather Center, here's a look at your forecast. Sunny and hot this afternoon, well into the upper 90s. Feels much hotter than it actually is. A light breeze out of the west at times, trying to take a little bit of that edge off. We'll stay mostly clear overnight tonight, down to 75 degrees for an overnight low. Really more of the same into our Sunday. Sunny, hot daytime, high of 97 in the afternoon. Light breeze at times out of the west. I'm staff meteorologist Jason.

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0: 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This is 24/7 news coverage with Rick Walker.
1: The Arkansas Department of Health has reported a spike in cases of that parasite known to cause severe diarrhea. ADH confirmed on July 17th that 35 cases of cyclosporiasis has been confirmed across the state. That number is up from 26 reported just a day before, and 10 cases back on July 14th. Last year, Arkansas recorded 7 cases of infection by the parasite and 11 cases in 2024. City of Searcy announced this Tuesday they'll have the grand opening of their much-anticipated new dog park. It'll take place at the Carmichael Community Center, 10 a.m. this Tuesday. City officials say the dog park, which cost just over $450,000, part of Searcy's large-scale community development project known as Searcy Landing. And the University of Central Arkansas Alumni Association's Board of Directors has added 5 new members, along with 3 returning members for 3-year terms: Joanne Cooper, Judy Harkrider, LaTanya Matheny, Jamil Thomas, and Jonathan Watson were announced as the latest members of the Alumni Association's Board of Directors. I'm Rick Walker in the First Community Bank Tri-Arc 24-Hour News Center, where community comes first. 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
4: From the Tri-Arc Weather Center, here's a look at your forecast. Sunny and hot this afternoon, well into the upper 90s. Feels much hotter than it actually is. A light breeze out of the west at times, trying to take a little bit of that edge off. We'll stay mostly clear overnight tonight, down to 75 degrees for an overnight low. Really more of the same into our Sunday. Sunny, hot daytime, high of 97 in the afternoon. Light breeze at times out of the west. I'm staff meteorologist Jason Laird.

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3: From the TriArc Weather Center, here's a look at your forecast. Sunny and hot this afternoon, well into the upper 90s. Feels much hotter than it actually is. A light breeze out of the west at times, trying to take a little bit of that edge off. We'll stay mostly clear overnight tonight, down to 75 degrees for an overnight low. Really more of the same into our Sunday. Sunny, hot, daytime high of 97 in the afternoon. Light breeze at times out of the west. I'm staff meteorologist Jason Laird.

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1: From the Triarc Weather Center, here's a look at your forecast. Sunny and hot this afternoon, well into the upper 90s. Feels much hotter than it actually is. A light breeze out of the west at times, trying to take a little bit of that edge off. We'll stay mostly clear overnight tonight, down to 75 degrees for an overnight low. Really more of the same into our Sunday. Sunny, hot, daytime, high in 97 in the afternoon. Light breeze at times out of the west. I'm staff meteorologist Jason.

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5: This is a Fox News alert. I'm Carmen Roberts. The U.S. military says two troops are dead and one is missing after Iranian attacks on a base in Jordan. We get more from Fox's Lucas Tomlinson in Tel Aviv on ongoing attacks.
2: The Pentagon says 13 U.S. troops, 10 soldiers, and 3 sailors have been wounded in action this week at various bases in the Middle East, likely from Iran's continued attacks in Bahrain, Kuwait, and Jordan.
5: And Iran is warning people to stay away from U.S. military bases in the Gulf region as that conflict takes another dangerous turn. A judge blocked South Dakota's ban on abortion advertising by a nonprofit.
6: The ruling does not strike down the law. The plaintiffs filed a suit in May, arguing the abortion advertising ban violates freedom of speech.
5: Deborah Valentine, America's listening to Fox News.
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7: From the TriArc Weather Center, here's a look at your forecast. Sunny and hot this afternoon, well into the upper 90s. Feels much hotter than it actually is. A light breeze out of the west at times, trying to take a little bit of that edge off. We'll stay mostly clear overnight tonight, down to 75 degrees for an overnight low. Really more of the same into our Sunday. Sunny, hot daytime, high of 97 in the afternoon. Light breeze at times out of the west. I'm staff meteorologist J.

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1: Here's the stories we're following this weekend. The Arkansas Broadcasters Association proud to announce that Betsy Broyles Arnold will be named the Arkansan of the Year at the 2026 convention, which will be coming up this September in Pine Bluff. After the death of her mother, Barbara, the wife of then athletic director Frank Broyles, she and her father began the Frank and Betsy Broyles Legacy Foundation. Mrs. Broyles died as a result of Alzheimer's. The foundation work led to the printing of the Coach Frank Broyles Playbook for Alzheimer's caregivers. Broyles Arnold and her daughter Molly have made hundreds of appearances on radio and television to talk about the help available for caregivers. Communities across Arkansas participating in a nationwide day of peaceful protests on Saturday opposing the construction and expansion of AI data centers. The demonstrations being organized as part of a national effort by Humans First. Now, the protests representing the Little Rock area will take place in Wrightsville. That'll be from 9 a.m. until 11 a.m. coming up on Saturday at 12512 Highway 365. There'll also be one in Hot Springs and one in Malvern. I'm Rick Walker in the First Community Bank Triarch 24-Hour News Center, where community comes first. Member FDIC.
2: From the Triarch Weather Center, here's a look at your forecast. Sunny and hot this afternoon, well into the upper 90s. Feels much hotter than it actually is. A light breeze out of the west at times, trying to take a little bit of that edge off. We'll stay mostly clear overnight tonight, down to 75 degrees for an overnight low. Really more of the same into our Sunday. Sunny, hot, daytime high of 97 in the afternoon. Light breeze at times out of the west. I'm staff meteorologist Jason.

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3: From the Triarch Weather Center, here's a look at your forecast. Sunny and hot this afternoon, well into the upper 90s. Feels much hotter than it actually is. A light breeze out of the west at times, trying to take a little bit of that edge off. We'll stay mostly clear overnight tonight, down to 75 degrees for an overnight low. Really more of the same into our Sunday. Sunny, hot daytime, high at 97 in the afternoon. Light breeze at times out of the west. I'm staff meteorologist Jason.

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1: 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We can't wait to help you when you come in. You're doing the commercials now. What am I here for? You pay the bills. Nothing changes.
3: From the Triarc Weather Center, here's a look at your forecast. Sunny and hot this afternoon, well into the upper 90s, feels much hotter than it actually is. A light breeze out of the west at times, trying to take a little bit of that edge off. We'll stay mostly clear overnight tonight, down to 75 degrees for an overnight low. Really more of the same into our Sunday. Sunny, hot daytime, high of 97 in the afternoon. Light breeze at times out of the west. I'm staff meteorologist Jason Laird.
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10: My Country, Y107. Fox News, John Paul Stevens, U.S. Central Command, saying two U.S. service members have been killed, one missing after an Iranian attack on a base in Jordan. All this coming amid air raid sirens sounding earlier across Kuwait City. Kuwait saying it intercepted missiles, but officials say some strikes did hit water desalinization plants and power plants as well. Some of that wildfire smoke from Canada should be clearing in the mid-Atlantic.
11: That smoke really moving off towards the east a little bit now. That's going to be driven by some rain we're going to see that'll probably knock a lot of this out of the air. And as of this morning, some of the worst areas, Pittsburgh down towards Baltimore, think D.C., the mid-Atlantic, that is where that smoke is at its worst, pushing itself off towards the north and east. That's the direction the winds have been.
10: And that's Fox Weather's Adam Klotz. 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
3: From the Triarc Weather Center, here's a look at your forecast. Sunny and hot this afternoon, well into the upper 90s, feels much hotter than it actually is. A light breeze out of the west at times, trying to take a little bit of that edge off. We'll stay mostly clear overnight tonight, down to 75 degrees for an overnight low. Really more of the same into our Sunday. Sunny, hot daytime, high of 97 in the afternoon. Light breeze at times out of the west. I'm staff meteorologist Jason Laird.

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1: Sarah Wilson, the executive director of Conway Ministry Center's The Refuge, has been assisting those experiencing poverty and homelessness in the community since the shelter opened last December. Over the past few months, Wilson has said she's witnessed many acts of kindness, love, and support by co-workers. 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The UCA Bears 2026 season kicks off August 27th at 6:30 against the University of Tennessee Martin Skyhawks in Martin, Tennessee. Bears coach Nathan Brown and newly signed quarterback Donovan Amalo spoke with Triarc Radio's J.R. Runyon about the upcoming season. The new quarterback discussed his time playing for Central Missouri and his excitement about joining UCA's team. 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This will assist students pursuing careers in healthcare and related fields. 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I'm Rick Walker in the First Community Bank Triarc 24-Hour News Center, where community comes first. 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
2: From the Triarc Weather Center, here's a look at your forecast. Sunny and hot this afternoon, well into the upper 90s. Feels much hotter than it actually is. A light breeze out of the west at times, trying to take a little bit of that edge off. We'll stay mostly clear overnight tonight, down to 75 degrees for an overnight low. Really more of the same into our Sunday. Sunny, hot daytime, high of 97 in the afternoon. Light breeze at times out of the west. I'm staff meteorologist Jay

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3: From the Triarc Weather Center, here's a look at your forecast. Sunny and hot this afternoon, well into the upper 90s, feels much hotter than it actually is. A light breeze out of the west at times, trying to take a little bit of that edge off. We'll stay mostly clear overnight tonight, down to 75 degrees for an overnight low. Really more of the same into our Sunday. Sunny, hot, daytime high of 97 in the afternoon. Light breeze at times out of the west. I'm staff meteorologist Jason.

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5: From the Triarc Weather Center, here's a look at your forecast. Sunny and hot this afternoon, well into the upper 90s. Feels much hotter than it actually is. A light breeze out of the west at times, trying to take a little bit of that edge off. We'll stay mostly clear overnight tonight, down to 75 degrees for an overnight low. Really more of the same into our Sunday. Sunny, hot daytime, high of 97 in the afternoon. Light breeze at times out of the west. I'm staff meteorologist Jason.

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6: Harmon Roberts, two U.S. troops are killed in action in war with Iran, and another is missing.
7: Central Command says that this happened Friday as these U.S. service members in Jordan came under missile and drone attacks from Iran. One service member is missing, and four others were evacuated to Jordanian hospitals. Secretary of War Pete Hegseth just posted the following quote, "Godspeed, heroes. Their sacrifice only stiffens our resolve."
6: Fox's Alex Hogan. Since the war began, 16 U.S. service members have been killed. Parts of Texas are dealing with severe and widespread flooding, but it could have been worse. Fox Weather's Brandi Campbell.
8: Local leaders have expressed they were grateful for early warning, saying those saved lives.
6: Still, at least two people died and hundreds needed rescuing. 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
11: From the TriArc Weather Center, here's a look at your forecast. Sunny and hot this afternoon, well into the upper 90s. Feels much hotter than it actually is. A light breeze out of the west at times, trying to take a little bit of that edge off. We'll stay mostly clear overnight tonight, down to 75 degrees for an overnight low. Really more of the same into our Sunday. Sunny, hot, daytime high at 97 in the afternoon. Light breeze at times out of the west. I'm staff meteorologist Jason Lee.

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2: Jacksonville man will spend 20 years in federal prison for robbing a bank last year. This according to the U.S. Attorney for the Eastern District of Arkansas. On Friday, a judge sentenced 60-year-old Bob Paletto Best after he pleaded guilty to robbing the First Arkansas Bank and Trust. Best must serve 3 years of supervised release after his prison time and pay back the money stolen. It was back in February of last year that Best threatened a bank teller and demanded all the $50 and $100 bills in her drawer. The teller handed him $5,300. Best then ran from the bank. It's the second time Best will spend time in federal prison. In 2005, a Michigan court sentenced him to over 14 years in prison for bank robbery then. Well, a dispensary here in Conway ranked fourth in the state in the Arkansas Department of Finance and Administration's initial medical marijuana sales report for the first 6 months of this year. Overall, Arkansas marijuana sales totaled $140.3 million for the first half of 2026. That's actually a slight decline from the $144 million recorded during the same period last year, which stands as the state's highest six-month total. I'm Rick Walker in the First Community Bank Triarch 24-Hour News Center, where community comes first. 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
8: From the Triarch Weather Center, here's a look at your forecast. Sunny and hot this afternoon, well into the upper 90s. Feels much hotter than it actually is. A light breeze out of the west at times, trying to take a little bit of that edge off. We'll stay mostly clear overnight tonight, down to 75 degrees for an overnight low. Really more of the same into our Sunday. Sunny, hot daytime, high of 97 in the afternoon. Light breeze at times out of the west. I'm staff meteorologist Jason.

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2: From the Triarch Weather Center, here's a look at your forecast. Mostly clear skies overnight tonight, down to 75 degrees for an overnight low. Sunday, more of the same, sunny and hot. Daytime high climbing up to 97 once again into the afternoon. Light breeze out of the west. Clear skies late into our Sunday afternoon. Sunday night staying mostly clear, down to 76. 99 toasty degrees then into Monday as we kick off the work week. I'm staff meteorologist Jason.

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2: From the Triarc Weather Center, here's a look at your forecast. Mostly clear skies overnight tonight, down to 75 degrees for an overnight low. Sunday, more of the same, sunny and hot. Daytime high climbing up to 97 once again into the afternoon. Light breeze out of the west. Clear skies late into our Sunday afternoon. Sunday night staying mostly clear, down to 76. 99 toasty degrees then into Monday as we kick off the work week. I'm staff meteorologist Jay.

0: says you have to wait till November for Black Friday? It's Black Friday in July at Aaron's in Conway. 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
2: News, I'm Paul Stevens. We get word of American casualties Friday in the Middle East.
5: Two American servicemen have been killed. One is missing and four wounded in an Iranian missile attack on a base in Jordan. About 4.5 hours from here is the Muwaffaq Salty Air Base in Jordan, where the U.S. Air Force has a tremendous presence.
2: Lucas Tomlinson in Tel Aviv. Smoke from Canadian wildfires lingering above the Midwest and angering some in D.C. and Ontario Premier Doug Ford after Canada helped to offer help to the U.S.
6: I find it a shame the administration in the U.S. and Congress people writing these letters and blaming us and so on and so forth. They have a very short memory. We had the water bombers, everyone ready, going over to California. It was last year.
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from the Triarc Weather Center. Here's a look at your forecast. Mostly clear skies overnight tonight, down to 75 degrees for an overnight low. Sunday, more of the same, sunny and hot. Daytime high climbing up to 97 once again into the afternoon. Light breeze out of the west. Clear skies late into our Sunday afternoon. Sunday night staying mostly clear, down to 76. 99 toasty degrees then into Monday as we kick off the work week. I'm staff meteorologist Jason.

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1: Well, it was one of the worst kept secrets in the state, but now it's been made official. The Arkansas Scholarship Lottery confirming that Tracy Hartwick of Cabot won the more than $1.8 billion Powerball jackpot last Christmas Eve. He's the younger brother of four-term North Little Rock Mayor Terry Hartwick. Hartwick purchased the ticket at a Murphy USA gas station in Cabot ahead of the Christmas Eve drawing and had the win validated January 5th. He chose to take a lump sum prize of $834 million. Hartwick claimed 94% of the total prize, with another brother, Timothy Hartwick, taking a 3% interest, and a third unidentified person receiving the remaining share. Clara Easter, an activist who, as a 20-year-old college student, rushed to the Reverend Martin Luther King Jr.'s side when he was shot in Memphis, has died. She was 78. She was among a few remaining witnesses to King's assassination and its immediate aftermath in Memphis. With the passing of the Reverend Jesse Jackson Sr. and Easter this month, King aide and former U.S. Ambassador Andrew Young, believed to be the last surviving eyewitness to the shooting. I'm Rick Walker in the First Community Bank Tri-Arc 24-Hour News Center, where community comes first. 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
2: From the Tri-Arc Weather Center, here's a look at your forecast. Mostly clear skies overnight tonight, down to 75 degrees for an overnight low. Sunday, more of the same, sunny and hot. Daytime high climbing up to 97 once again into the afternoon. Light breeze out of the west. Clear skies late into our Sunday afternoon. Sunday night staying mostly clear, down to 76. 99 toasty degrees then into Monday as we kick off the work week. I'm staff meteorologist

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0: look at your TriArc Radio community calendar. Unearth a Craft for Teens, Monday, 2:30 p.m. at the Maumelle Library. You can join in for summer-themed crafts and activities. And this Monday, it is stone mosaics, recommended for ages 12 through 18. Also Monday, it's a moon landing watch party. Wait, what? Celebrating the 57th anniversary. That's happening Monday, 5:30 p.m. at the Lehman Public Library. You can travel back in time, experience the excitement of the first moonwalk. Snacks will be provided. Pajamas are encouraged, but just make sure they're library-appropriate pajamas. And all kids from kindergarten to sixth grade are invited as Illumination Station VBES Vacation Bible School continues in Pickles Gap Baptist Church. That's happening through Thursday from 6 to 8:30 p.m. each night. 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
3: From the Triarch Weather Center, here's a look at your forecast. Mostly clear skies overnight tonight, down to 75 degrees for an overnight low. Sunday, more of the same, sunny and hot. Daytime high climbing up to 97 once again into the afternoon. Light breeze out of the west. Clear skies late into our Sunday afternoon. Sunday night staying mostly clear, down to 76. 99 toasty degrees then into Monday as we kick off the work week. I'm staff meteorologist Jason.

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4: From the TriArch Weather Center, here's a look at your forecast. Mostly clear skies overnight tonight, down to 75 degrees for an overnight low. Sunday, more of the same, sunny and hot. Daytime high climbing up to 97 once again into the afternoon. Light breeze out of the west. Clear skies late into our Sunday afternoon. Sunday night staying mostly clear, down to 76. 99 toasty degrees then into Monday as we kick off the work week. I'm staff meteorologist Jason.

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6: News. I'm Carmen Roberts. Two U.S. troops are killed in action, one is missing, and four others wounded after an Iranian attack on a base in Jordan. And Republican Congressman Riley Moore tells Fox News.
7: One of the interesting things, and I've just seen kind of breaking news on this, was the precision in which they were able to strike sensitive targets within Jordan. And the reporting is indicating that perhaps China or Russia was feeding them targeting information.
6: A U.S. State Department just issued a worldwide caution urging Americans to think twice about traveling to the Middle East. And a father and son are likely to face federal kidnapping charges after they zip-tied two U.S. Forest Service members and held them at gunpoint inside a trailer in Northern California. America's listening to Fox News.
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9: From the Triarc Weather Center, here's a look at your forecast. Mostly clear skies overnight tonight, down to 75 degrees for an overnight low. Sunday, more of the same, sunny and hot. Daytime high climbing up to 97 once again into the afternoon. Light breeze out of the west. Clear skies late into our Sunday afternoon. Sunday night staying mostly clear, down to 76. 99 toasty degrees then into Monday as we kick off the work week. I'm staff meteorologist Jason.

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0: 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This is 24/7 news coverage with Rick Walker.
1: The Arkansas Department of Health has reported a spike in cases of that parasite known to cause severe diarrhea. ADH confirmed on July 17th that 35 cases of cyclosporiasis has been confirmed across the state. That number is up from 26 reported just a day before, and 10 cases back on July 14th. Last year, Arkansas recorded 7 cases of infection by the parasite and 11 cases in 2024. City of Searcy announced this Tuesday they'll have the grand opening of their much-anticipated new dog park. It'll take place at the Carmichael Community Center, 10 a.m. this Tuesday. City officials say the dog park, which cost just over $450,000, part of Searcy's large-scale community development project known as Searcy Landing. And the University of Central Arkansas Alumni Association's Board of Directors has added 5 new members, along with 3 returning members for 3-year terms: Joanne Cooper, Judy Harkrider, LaTanya Matheny, Jamil Thomas, and Jonathan Watson were announced as the latest members of the Alumni Association's Board of Directors. I'm Rick Walker in the First Community Bank Tri-Arc 24-Hour News Center, where community comes first. 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
4: From the Tri-Arc Weather Center, here's a look at your forecast. Mostly clear skies overnight tonight, down to 75 degrees for an overnight low. Sunday, more of the same, sunny and hot. Daytime high climbing up to 97 once again into the afternoon. Light breeze out of the west. Clear skies late into our Sunday afternoon. Sunday night staying mostly clear, down to 76. 99 toasty degrees then into Monday as we kick off the work week. I'm staff meteorologist Jay.

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0: 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That's Thursday, 5 p.m. at 4550 Prince Street in Conway. 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
1: From the Triarc Weather Center, here's a look at your forecast. Mostly clear skies over

overnight tonight, down to 75 degrees for an overnight low. Sunday, more of the same, sunny and hot. Daytime high climbing up to 97 once again into the afternoon. Light breeze out of the west. Clear skies late into our Sunday afternoon. Sunday night staying mostly clear, down to 76. 99 toasty degrees then into Monday as we kick off the work week. I'm staff meteorologist Jason.

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1: From the Triarch Weather Center, here's a look at your forecast. Mostly clear skies overnight tonight, down to 75 degrees for an overnight low. Sunday, more of the same, sunny and hot. Daytime high climbing up to 97 once again into the afternoon. Light breeze out of the west. Clear skies late into our Sunday afternoon. Sunday night staying mostly clear, down to 76. 99 toasty degrees then in the Monday as we kick off the work week. I'm staff meteorologist Jay.

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